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Keeping that radio up with Papa Murphy's The Ride at 5. There you go. KLDR, the music leader. We'll do it again tomorrow. Now, how about this right now? 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

0: 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More music coming up on KLDR. Another night, another
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1: We are so excited that Concerts in the Park is back in Riverside Park and celebrating 40 years. But there are rules for everyone's safety and enjoyment, and here they are. No pop-up shades or umbrellas. 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Children under 12 must be accompanied by an adult, and pets must be on a leash no longer than 6 feet. Smoking and vaping are only permitted in parking lots, and outside alcohol and all controlled substances are strictly prohibited, as well as amplified sound or excessive noise. No signs or outside marketing materials are allowed, and no behavior that interferes with the enjoyment of others will be tolerated. Now, we want everyone to have a great time, so there's plenty of food and beverage options available, but you can bring your own picnic. Close parking, but we know it's limited and it is for

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0: The 2026 Jackson County Fair is almost here, hosting tons of incredible musical guests you won't want to miss. July 15th, it's Ian Munsick, followed by Chris Young on the 16th. Real McCoy, DJ Scribble, and CNC Music Factory hit the stage July 17th, and La Original Banda El Limon wraps things up July 18th. Gates open at 6, shows begin at 7.
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3: 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This week, Grants Pass Broadcasting and Rogue Credit Union salutes Eric Piscator, a Grants Pass High School baseball player who just graduated from GPHS. Eric is a one-sport athlete, and baseball is his passion. He started with T-ball but had to leave and got back on the diamond in the eighth grade. Since then, he has constantly worked on his skill level, allowing him to play any position on the diamond save being a catcher. Offensively, not a home run hitter, but puts the ball in play a lot. With his speed, lots of doubles and triples are the result. As a pitcher, he relies on his fastball and change to keep hitters off balance. He'll be playing baseball at the college level this next school year when he puts on a uniform for Clackamas. He intends to study business or, after a ride along with a sheriff's deputy, perhaps law enforcement. He credits his parents and coaches for all his ability. This week, Grants Pass Broadcasting and Rogue Credit Union recognizes our Athlete of the Week, Eric Piscator.
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Bruno Mars, I Just Might, here on KLDR. And what up, all my early risers out there this morning, right? You know, we're the people that aren't afraid to get up and go rock this Tuesday. Ed Sheeran, here's Perfect on The Leader.

0: BTS with Swim on 98.3. It's KLDR and good morning. How we doing, guys? Yes, Cassie Callis waking up right alongside you here. Yep, got all the things, my coffee, of course, today's best music. And I'm really just kind of ready to get after this Tuesday. A beautiful start to the day out there. You got to remember, guys, it's Taco Tuesday, right? Last week, All Care won. I could be walking through your door with tacos today at about 11:45 from Casa Amiga. Of course, you can treat yourself because all the tacos are just $3 all day long. And then after you got that full belly, man, go swing on by Bi-Mart. Check that lucky number. It's a lucky number Tuesday with Bi-Mart right here from the Bi-Mart studio. So all in all, it's going to be a solid day. Let's go.
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And if you're in need of a little extra motivation this morning, I got you, all right? Morning Motivation, right after Olivia Dean.

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0: And this morning for your morning motivation, I'm going to ask you to be like a sunflower, all right? Know your roots, rise, shine, and hold your head up high. Bloom with resilience. Reach for the sky. Be bright, sunny, and positive. 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So yeah, get out there today on this Tuesday and be like a sunflower.
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0: It's Rihanna with SOS here on 98.3 KLDR. 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Well, it's going to be another beautiful day today. Still a little toasty out there. Sunshine and a high of 91 with an afternoon breeze. By tonight, mostly clear with lows around 53. Wednesday, sunshine and 86. Then come Thursday, sunny and 88. Friday, looking for a high of 87. And then Saturday, still sunshine, but only about 86 degrees. Sunday, maybe about a high of 90. So all in all, pretty mild and absolutely gorgeous. Let's go.
1: Good evening, folks. My name is Brad. 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

and choosing Texas on KLDR. Would you like an opportunity to score a pair of tickets to go see one of the shows at the Jackson County Fair? Jackson County Fair kicks off on July 14th. We got Ian Munsick coming. We have Chris Young coming. And Friday night, what I'm ready for, the Take Me Back to the 90s dance party that we all didn't even know that we really need of CNC Music Factory, DJ Scribble, and Real McCoy. Dude, it's going to be such a great night. Text me in the keyword Jackson right now to 541-479-9898, and I'll throw you in the drawing for a pair of

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1: Madonna with Sabrina Carpenter. It's Bring Your Love here on 98.3 KLDR. Sabrina Carpenter actually just sharing a photo of herself in this beautiful, like, black lacy dress that apparently she wore to Taylor Swift's wedding.

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1: Go show. 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
0: Celebrating her birthday today is Darla. Darla, your message comes from Melanie. She says, happy birthday, little sister. Hope you have a great day. We love you. And you'll be happy to know, Darla, that when it, you know, came to the part of the portion where she could fill out how old you were going to be today, she just put in there, better not say. What a sweet sister that is. Also celebrating today is Debbie Shelley. Happy birthday to the best sister ever. Love you from Becky. Well, Debbie and Darla, we hope that you guys have a fabulous birthday today. You do share your big day with some big names, like Kristen Bagnus from Criminal Minds. She's 54. Georgia Fox from CSI Vegas, and CSI is 58. Comedian, actor, author, Jim Gaffigan. I think he's hilarious. 60 years old. And one of the last remaining Beatles, Ringo Starr, is 86. Which, did you know his real name is Richard Starkey? Yeah. So if today is your birthday, a very, very happy birthday from all of your friends here at KLDR. If you're looking for some other things to celebrate, it happens to be National Day of Rock and Roll, National Macaroni Day, National Sliced Bread Day, and National Strawberry Sundae Day. Ooh, yes.
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0: Sienna Spyro, Die on This Hill here on The Music Leader. Good morning, Cassie Callis, waking up right alongside you, playing all of the best music. How about little Paul Russell to get you going?
1: Let me tell you.

0: are. And, you know, there's people out there that describe themselves as kind of a loner. They don't like to be around a lot of people, you know, really do well just by themselves. Well, if you feel like that is you, well, NASA might have a job for you. NASA is accepting applications for its next Moon and Mars Exploration Analog Mission. It's a year-long simulation that recreates the isolation, confinement, and day-to-day challenges of long-duration space exploration. Okay, so that means you're not actually going to be the one in space all by yourself. We just have to see how people are going to react if you're in what would be like space all by yourself. Okay, basically, participants will live and work inside specifically designed habitats while researchers study everything they do, from crew dynamics and mental health to, you know, habitat operations and mission procedures. The volunteers would carry out scheduled maintenance tasks, complete scientific experiments, respond to simulated emergencies, and settle into routines that could define life millions of miles from Earth. Now, the perks of this MMEA mission include virtual reality spacewalk simulations and mandatory social media detox. Yeah, because you ain't going to have Facebook in there, friends. Nope. No TikToks. None of that. The mission is expected to begin no earlier than August of 2027. So basically, you've got a year to prepare. Which, again, volunteer to do this. If you really wanted me to do that and you have these people studying and watching me and all the things all the time, you're going to have to break out some cash, NASA, because that's what it would take.
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It's Justin Timberlake, your throwback snack, Cry Me a River, here on The Music Leader. And actually, yeah, it was confirmed. Timberlake acknowledged back in December of 2011 that the inspiration behind that song right there was his ended relationship with Britney Spears. Ouch, right?

0: right. Well, that throwback and more coming to you in the noon hour today from noon until 1 with the Back in the Day Cafe. Ashley takes you through all the hits of the 90s and early 2000s.
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Taylor Swift with The Fate of Ophelia on The Music Leader. Cassie Callis waking up right alongside you here in the Bi-Mart studio playing some Miles Smith and Stargazing.

0: It's Miles Smith with Stargazing here on The Music Leader, KLDR. And, you know, we didn't really talk about the fact that over the weekend for the 4th of July, it was the big annual Nathan's Hot Dog Eating Contest. Yeah. How many of them glizzies do you think that old Joey Chestnut slid down his throat? Oh, my gosh. It's so gnarly. You know, he ate 66 hot dogs in just 10 minutes. Yep, taking his world hot dog eating championship title right there with him in Coney Island. So insanely nuts. 66 hot dogs in 10 minutes. Oh, my stomach hurts just thinking about it. Crazy. And the guy who took second place only ate 50 hot dogs. Isn't that wild? So many hot dogs.
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It's Post Malone with Circles on the Music Leader, KLDR. And, you know, Ranch is really getting its moment in the sun right now with the World Cup and all the visitors here. And they are trying that delicious, creamy, white substance that we all know as ranch. And they are into it and trying to take bottles home. TSA keeps running into a few headaches, but one company is stepping up saying, we got you. I'll tell you all about it next.

0: 21 Pilots with Ride here on 98.3. It's KLDR. And yes, ranch, right? It has become one of the most sought-after American condiments among World Cup fans. And apparently the demand has grown so much that the Transportation Security Administration, right, TSA, recently reminded travelers not to pack bottles of ranch in their carry-on bags unless they want to surrender them at security. Apparently the TSA has already confiscated ranch dressing from several travelers. Which is hilarious to me. But fortunately for all you ranch-loving soccer fans out there, the UPS store has stepped in with a solution. 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

It's Bruno Mars with Risk It All here on the Music Leader KLDR, and let's play Two Truths and One Lie. Today, you could score a free car wash to Crater Car Wash. So I'll read three statements, two are true, one, yeah, I'm totally lying, all right? But if you're the first one to text in your answer on our Lifer line, that number is 541-479-9898, and you get the lie first, I'll hook you up with that free car wash to Crater Car Wash. So here we go. Statement number one, sunsets on Mars are blue. Statement number two, if you live to be 84 years old, you've spent roughly 28 years sleeping. And statement number three, Greenland sharks can live up to 50 years old. Now, two are true, one, I'm totally lying, but which one do you think is the lie? Text in your answer, 541-479-9898 for a free car wash to Crater Car Wash.

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3: 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And way to go, Mary Ellen. She just won a free car wash to Crater Car Wash, being the first one to catch me in my lie. I said on statement number one, sunsets on Mars are blue. Believe it or not, that is true. Could you imagine? I would love to see that. Statement number two, if you live to be 84, you've spent roughly 28 years sleeping. That is also very true. Some of us a lot more, some of us a lot less. You know what I'm saying? But statement number three, that one was the lie. And Mary Ellen caught me in that. I said Greenland sharks can live up to 50 years. No, are you ready for this? Greenland sharks can live up to 500 years. Yeah, they don't even reach maturity until they're over 100 years old. And when they get pregnant, are you ready for

this mom's gestation lasts up to 18 years. Oh my Lord. Could you imagine being pregnant for 18 years? No, thank you. Way to go, Mary Ellen. Just swing by the station here to grab that free car wash to Crater Car Wash. KLBR. I'm freezing.

It's Maroon 5 with Girls Like You here on the Music Leader KLDR. And as Mars, you know, the makers of M&Ms, is undergoing some major changes as they get rid of synthetic food dyes, it looks like the candy lineup will have a couple of missing colors from M&Ms in the future. Yeah, once the transition to natural food dyes is complete, they say the blue and brown M&Ms will disappear from the mix, only leaving red, yellow, green, and orange. Isn't that crazy? They said that red, orange, and yellow were a lot easier to be able to nail colors using ingredients like beets and turmeric powder, but the blue and brown presented a much bigger challenge, which is kind of interesting because M&Ms is chocolate. Chocolate is brown, but apparently they can't do brown. So they say that they will continue the original color lineup through 2028. And then after that, sayonara, blue and brown M&Ms. Those ones were my favorite flavors.

Lady Gaga with Abracadabra on the Music Leader. It's KLDR as we are gearing up to play the Casablanca Coffee and Grill Secret Sound. 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
1: All right, guys, let's do it. We're playing the Casablanca Coffee and Grill Secret Sound. 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Now, this week's theme, I'm going with movies about sports. So I want to know, what movie is this? If you think you know, call me at 541-479-9898. All right, are you guys ready? Take a listen. Here is today's secret sound.
2: Be the bomb.
1: Ooh, do you know what that is? 541-479-9898. 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
2: Be the bomb.
1: I know what it is. Of course I do. Wow. Oh, no. Are my phone lines broken today? That's kind of what I'm thinking. Because this never, ever happens. Well, I'll play it for you one more time. And, now we got some brave souls. Good morning, KLDR. What's your guess for the secret sound?
3: Caddyshack.
1: That is exactly what it is. Congratulations. What's your name?
3: Sherry.
1: Sherry, what are you up to today?
3: I'm putting my face on. Getting ready for the day.
1: That a girl getting out there and getting after it, huh?
3: You betcha.
1: Excellent. Well, because you knew your sports movies, you scored $20 to Casablanca, so that might be a fun little treat to go and enjoy today.
3: Fantastic.
1: Excellent. Well, Sherry, you just stop by our studios and we'll hook you up, okay?
3: Thank you so much.
1: You're welcome. Have a great day.
3: You too.
1: Bye-bye. Bye-bye. Oh, yeah. I love it. Good job, Sherry. And you know, really, it is great advice.
2: Be the bomb.
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It's John Legend, all of me here on KLDR. And today at 425, Aaron is going to play Love at 425. All right. And when he says, what was Cassie talking about today? You tell him pizza on the grill. All right. Now, here's the deal. I found on the Papa Murphy's website what they call their hub of hacks. And it's ways that you could take Papa Murphy's products and do it just a little bit different and absolutely delicious. So I don't know if you've ever tried it. I love to do a Papa Murphy's pizza on a Traeger grill. It is insane. But they also have ways that you can do it on a gas grill. And, you know, little fun summer grilling and still so easy because Papa Murphy's does all the heavy lifting and all you got to do is heat it up. So today, when Aaron says, what was Cassie talking about? You tell him pizza on the grill and you'll score a free pizza from our friends at Papa Murphy's.

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0: Well, the 12-15 Grants Pass 19U baseball team is hosting Crater for a doubleheader this afternoon. That first pitch flies at 3:30. In other local action, the Medford Rogues opening a three-game series tonight when they host league opponent Lincoln Potters at 6:35 at Harry and David Field in Medford. It looks like the Toronto Blue Jays lost to the Giants 10-1 in San Francisco last night. The Giants and Blue Jays play again at 6:45. The Seattle Mariners, currently in first place in the American League West, open a three-game series against the Marlins in Miami this afternoon at 3:40. And sadly, the United States men's national team World Cup dream was crushed by Belgium in the round of 16 in a 4-1 loss in Seattle yesterday. Belgium really just dominated the contest and silenced a once very rowdy crowd at Lumen Field. Ah, too bad. And you know what? 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Great day to go jump in the pool, and Caveman Pool is open. Well, plenty of sunshine. Like I said, great day to jump in the pool. A high of 93 with a little breeze picking up this afternoon. By tonight, mostly clear with lows around 54 degrees. Wednesday, sunny and a high of 87. Thursday, sunshine and 89. And Friday, sunny with a high of 89 degrees. It got pretty roasty toasty yesterday. Grants Pass did reach a high of 98, while Medford topped off at 97. But when you compare that to the national extremes, it was 115 at Topic, Arizona, and 32 in Angel Fire, New Mexico.
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Ariana Grande here on The Music Leader. It's KLDR. And coming up, it's a little chamber chatter with our friends at the Medford Jackson County Chamber. Taking us closer, Ella Langley with her huge hit, it's Be Her on KLDR.

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0: Taylor Swift with I Knew It, I Knew You here on the Music Leader KLDR. And joining me on the line for a little chamber chatter today is Darren. Good morning, Darren.
1: Good morning, Kathy. Great to be here.
0: So glad, man. How's things going over there at the chamber?
1: Things are going fantastic. You know, just rolling through a wonderful summer full of all kinds of fun events, gearing up for, of course, you know, the big one at the end of the summer, the Excellence in Business Awards. But really excited for a lot of sports stuff we got going on this summer and just great events across the community.
0: Absolutely. You guys work so hard there at Travel Medford. Tell us about some of these sporting events we have coming up.
1: Yeah, so we got two fun ones coming up this weekend. You know, of course, the Medford Rogues, our summer wood bat baseball team, has been playing all season. But this Friday night is our Know Your Role night. So our Know Your Role program, trying to improve the culture of youth sports. We're sponsoring the night with in partnership with the Boys and Girls Club of the Rogue Valley. So we'll be out there on the Grandstand patio all evening long, celebrating the Rogues and Know Your Role. And then this Sunday, Rogue Valley BMX is hosting a state qualifier in Bear Creek Park. So 300 riders expected to ride through the BMX park there in Medford, working towards the state finals. So pretty exciting weekend, some newer events we haven't had, especially in the BMX world with their big improvements over the last year. So
0: yeah,
1: exciting times.
0: That's awesome. Hey, if people want some extra info on these events, start times and things like that, where can they find that?

0: This station is testing its emergency alert system, originating from Jackson County Emergency Management. In cooperation with public safety, broadcasters, and cable operators, this system informs you of events that pose an immediate threat to your life or property. If this had been an actual emergency requiring immediate action or evacuation, official messages would follow the alert tone. This is only a test.
1: Well, Darren, are you still there, buddy?
2: I'm still here. Everything okay?
1: Yeah. Did you hear that? We just, you know, a little emergency alert test system in the middle of our conversation here, man.
2: I could not hear that. I'm sorry.
1: No. You know, they sneak attack it on you. They never tell you when it's going to happen. So let's
2: really
1: try that again.
2: Your awareness there.
1: Right?
2: Yeah. Well, hey, yeah. If you're looking to know, you know, any events, not just the sports side of things, but across the community, you know, travelmedford.org, go to our website, or you can go to southernoregonsports.com, and you can learn more about the sports-specific events that are happening.
1: Fantastic. Darren, thank you so much for taking the time to join us this morning for Chamber Chatter.
2: Yeah, I appreciate you having me on once again. Have a great day.
1: You too.

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Sam Fender with Olivia Dean on 98.3. It's KLDR. And I was just checking out our steals and deals. 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We have trips up to Wildlife Safari. Anything and everything you could think of to do up there is on our steals and deals. Gift cards to local area restaurants like Gimme's Grill. How about a little ice cream from Utter's? Are you doing some work in the yard? 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

Zara Larsson, Midnight Sun on The Music Leader. And I don't know about you, but I'm getting so excited. Next week, kicking off July 14th, it's the Jackson County Fair. And man, they have some incredible acts rolling through, including Friday night of the fair. We are throwing it back to a full-blown 90s dance party with Real McCoy, DJ Scribble, and CNC Music Factory. If you want a chance to win tickets, text me in the keyword Jackson right now to 541-479-9898. And I'll put you in the drawing to win with KLDR and the Jackson County Fair.

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1: and American Girls. 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

Stella Lefty with Boston here on The Music Leader. It's KLDR, and it was an intense moment yesterday as a major structure fire took place at Oshawla Farms in Grants Pass. Good news is they were able to get everything under control. Multiple agencies coming together to work out to put out the blaze. They had Highway 238 shut down in both directions for a while to allow helicopter water drops. It is since then reopened and crews have the fire under control, but have remained on scene for mop-up activity. Initial reports actually indicated possible entrapment, but with a primary search, there were no fire victims found. Thank the Lord, you know, with just the heat yesterday, it got a high of 98 in Grants Pass, that low humidity. It's just a lot on firefighters, and we have to be extra vigilant. So thank you so much to all of the crews from Applegate Fire, Williams Rural Fire, Rural Metro, all on scene, Jackson County Fire 3, Medford Fire District, even Ashland Fire and Rescue sent out engines and crews to assist. ODF, OSP, and ODOT also all involved. It was an all hands on deck, and it looks like luckily everything is okay. I mean, minus the structure damage.

0: Justin Bieber with Speed Demons on the Music Leader, wrapping up our 40 minutes of non-stop hits with Caveman Heating and Air. And man, we felt that heat on yesterday, a high of 98. 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

0: here for someone else. That's Benson Boone on KLDR, the music leader. Congratulations to Jason Garcia. Grants Pass School District 7 will be welcoming new school leadership for the 2026-2027 school year, and he will be serving as the principal of Grants Pass High School. He's served students and families in the district since 2000, and throughout his career, built meaningful connections with the kids, believes those relationships are the foundation for learning. Outside of school, Mr. Garcia and his wife love to go hiking, backpacking, and mountain biking. They are also avid music lovers with a collection of around 900 vinyl records, and that is, I mean, I'm really excited that Mr. Garcia is now going to be the principal of Grants Pass High, but I'm more into knowing about these vinyl records. 900? That's impressive and incredible, and I know some of our loyal listeners, Jim and Sharon, who are also avid vinyl collectors. I just got into vinyl collecting within the last couple of years, and so that just impresses me on such a high level.
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0: 98.3 KLDR, the music leader. Major traffic disruptions and a high volume of travelers created some unplanned road closures, contributing to unexpected congestion down in San Francisco after all of the Waymos just stopped working. Apparently, the Waymos, about a dozen of them, were stationed on a street following the giant fireworks display they do at Golden Gate Bridge. And people couldn't get around the Waymos because they just stopped wherever they're at. Somebody lit a firework in the middle of the road, and there was a video of the rider in the backseat of the Waymo recording, and the Waymo did not realize that there was danger ahead and just drove over the top of the firework. Mm-mm. I rode on a Waymo in San Francisco, and I am a one-and-done kind of a girl.
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0: Espresso, Sabrina Carpenter on 98.3 KLDR, the music leader. Rumors are saying Sabrina is in for a major role on the upcoming adaptation, Children of Blood and Bone, which is X-Men. I am really intrigued by this. The new superhero movie is getting an unusual production title, and it is supposed to be returning this September with the Sting of Death. And I am very curious if Sabrina really is going to be stepping into the acting roles again. Obviously, we know that that's how she kind of got her start, from the Disney Channel and Girl Meets World. Obviously, she has been very successful musically, but I'm intrigued, especially if she is stepping into the superhero area.
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0: KLDR, the music leader, wanting to wish a happy birthday to Terry Calvary. She is 66 today. Stephanie Burrell is 49. Carl Wilson also celebrating today. Darla, I love this. Melanie and your family say happy birthday, little sister. We hope you have a great day. We love you. And where it asks for how old will they be, it just says, better not say. Well, Darla, we hope you have a wonderful day. We're also celebrating Debbie. Debbie is 58, and your sister Becky says happy birthday to the best sister ever. Love you. In the celebrity world, Ringo Starr is 86. Jim Gaffigan, I love him. I think that man is so funny. I would say my favorite bit he does is about Hot Pockets. Jim is 60 today. Georgia Fox is 58. Love her in CSI Crime Scene Investigation. She also was on ER, but I loved her more on CSI. Sinister Gates is 45 from Avenged Sevenfold. Free Summer, 57. Anna Kasparian is 40. Sven Streeter is also 40. And if you've got a birthday coming up, we would love to help you celebrate. Let us know at KLDR.com.
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0: Santa Spiro, Die on This Hill, 98.3 KLDR, the music leader. Grants Pass and Josephine County Chamber of Commerce is hosting Lemonade Day this summer. 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We're looking for those young entrepreneurs. 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

0: help. Post Malone and Morgan Wallen on the Music Leader KLDR. I learned that Morgan's dad, Tommy, is a pastor in Tennessee and recently started a weekly faith-based radio series called Tommy's Sunday 7, where it's a 7-minute episode and he chronologically breaks down verses in the Bible. He says it's an enchanting series designed, in his own words, for those who are curious about their faith, while also repeatedly stressing that he is not trying to force his own beliefs on anybody else. He recently just shared the third installment online. Again, that is called Tommy's Sunday 7.
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0: Springs, where adventure runs wild.
1: A classic Saturday night staple is back at the Laughing Clam. 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
4: 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Cassie sits down with Realty professional Kendon Leet to discuss current trends in the market, things to look for in a real estate transaction, and break down complicated lingo into simple terms. 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

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Your home for the Back in the Day Cafe, which is where we are headed next. 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

0: 93 KLDR, the music leader, Bruno Mars and Anderson .Paak. But leave the door open. I am in the Bi-Mart studio, but Cassie, she is out delivering the lovely gift of tacos. And where did you venture out to today?
1: So today our Taco Tuesday winner is Wildlife Images. And they're so excited to win this beautiful party platter of tacos. I get chips, salsa, pico de gallo, all of the goodies. Actually, one of the workers just came in. Did you know there was tacos here? Oh, yeah, she's very excited. It's a blessing of tacos. These guys have been working so hard and so busy with all the great people coming out to see the animals on these beautiful days. Of course, they have Camp Eek going on all summer, too, so you can still get your kiddos signed up for that. But, yeah, some delicious tacos today from Casa Amiga. I have to tell you, Ashley, it was kind of hard because that might have been the longest I had to drive in my car with all the tacos, and it smelled so good.
0: I was just going to say, I bet your car smells like tacos now.
1: It does. It does. And I'm not sad about it at all. Who doesn't love a good taco from Casa Amiga? So go ahead and treat yourself today, too, where all tacos are just $3. And you can sign up to win just like the crew at Wildlife Images by getting over to KLDR.com.
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1: Yes.

0: tons of great deals for wildlife images. So it's so fun. Like, I pull in, the parking lot is full. There's tons of families and kids, and all the animals are out, and it's just awesome.
1: I love their camp eek they do. I'm just a little sad I'm not a child.
0: Well, you know, I could see if we could work a deal out where you and I could come hang out at Camp Eek.
1: Let me in anyway.
0: Exactly.
1: Awesome.
0: Well, thanks so much, Ashley, and congrats to Wildlife Images.
1: Yes, thanks, Cassie.
0: Bye-bye.
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0: You're in the Back in the Day Cafe with Ashley. Just in time for National Hot Dog Day, which ironically is not the 4th of July. It is apparently the third Wednesday of the month, which happens to be July 15th. But this whole month, people are celebrating National Hot Dog Month. 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Pringles just announced the launch of the Pop Dog Buns. 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

Goo Goo Dolls and Slide on KLDR, the music leader. This guy is a local celebrity. Nobody really knows his true identity, but he did answer some questions and concerns. Details coming up. It's Chris Brown and Run It on the music.

headed to the Jackson County Fair. That is Real McCoy and Runaway. KLDR, the music leader. You're in the Back in the Day Cafe. Have you ever seen Sasquatch on the bicycle? I've seen him a couple times, once in Shady Cove, and I want to say Jacksonville. This guy is on the move. He has his own social media called Southern Oregon Cycling Sasquatch, and yesterday he addressed some questions and concerns. Talked about that he is a happily married man. He was born and raised in Oregon. He is a disabled veteran that has chronic pain and discovered that stand-up cycling is a way to push into his pain without injuring himself further. And after he had numerous close calls with distracted drivers, he decided he needed to become more visible, which he started with a pool noodle strapped to his bike and eventually evolved right into the Sasquatch that we affectionately love. And then adding the flag was the final piece to increase his visibility. He also says that it adds additional drag, making the ride more challenging. And he has discovered that the harder his bike ride is, the better he feels when he gets off the bike. And of course, he brings lots of joy to those that see him. He also said that he still has the occasional aggressive person that doesn't appreciate seeing him on the road, but at least

0: what he does, and I hope his identity remains anonymous.
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0: party rock anthem from LMFAO. And also, just to add some sad news into the day, apparently the musician, the gal behind that song, her name is Lauren Bennett, passed away at the age of 36 in England. And she actually died back in May, but this just became public information yesterday. Very sad and tragic. To spin this on a positive note, a rescue kitten has just gotten a Guinness World Record, 10 months old. And this kitty has 28 toes. 28! Toby, rescue cat in Michigan. Adopted by a gal by the name of Delaney, who was searching for a companion for her other rescue cat. And apparently has tied the record for the most toes. 28 digits. Looking at the pictures of this cat's paw, I am so shocked that that's even possible. But my goodness, she is absolutely adorable. Says in great health and beyond a thorough nail trimming, is a regular kitty with no extra concerns.
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0: 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Another hot day in the Rogue Valley under sunny skies. 93 today for the high. This evening should be clear, dropping down to 54 for the low. Moving into Wednesday, sunshine sticking around. 87 tomorrow, 89 both Thursday and Friday, and about the same throughout the upcoming weekend. Sunset at 8:52, sunrise tomorrow morning at 5:44. 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

0: Shaboozy on the Music Leader KLDR. 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
3: 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Aaron checking in on this very nice, although hot, Tuesday. Good afternoon. Here comes Ariana Grande, your latest.
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0: KLDR, it's Hozier on your music leader. It's Aaron here with you from the Bi-Mart studio and into the birthday folder here on 7-7. Yeah, the seventh day of the seventh month, July 7th. We have Debbie Shelley turning 58, and it says here, happy birthday to the best sister ever. Love you. That's from Becky. And Darla Visage, happy birthday, little sister. Hope you have a great day. We love you. That's from Melanie and family. Submit a birthday shout out for someone you love, or of course you can do that for yourself when your birthday is coming up soon. Get in the running to win that big birthday prize package coming from Baskin Robbins, Rogue Florist, Papa Murphy's Pizza, and Cowboy Corral. 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
2: 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This week, Grants Pass Broadcasting and Rogue Credit Union salutes Eric Piscator, a Grants Pass High School baseball player who just graduated from GPHS. Eric is a one-sport athlete, and baseball is his passion. He started with T-ball but had to leave but got back on the diamond in the eighth grade. Since then, he has constantly worked on his skill level, allowing him to play any position on the diamond save being a catcher. Offensively, not a home run hitter, but puts the ball in play a lot. With his speed, lots of doubles and triples are the result. As a pitcher, he relies on his fastball and change to keep hitters off balance. He'll be playing baseball at the college level this next school year when he puts on a uniform for Clackamas. He intends to study business or, after a ride along with a sheriff's deputy, perhaps law enforcement. He credits his parents and coaches for all his ability. This week, Grants Pass Broadcasting and Rogue Credit Union recognizes our athlete of the week, Eric Piscator.
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That hot new one from Sam Fender and Olivia Dean, KLDR, Southern Oregon's music leader every weekday. Nothing but the throwbacks for the noon hour. That's the Back of the Day Cafe with Ashley, Monday through Friday. Here is Kylie Minogue.

0: Somber on KLDR, the music leader, letting you know what's happening around the valley. There's a car show this Saturday, Merlin Community Park on Acorn Street there in Merlin. If you want to get some more specific info, you can always call this number, 541-425-6860. Again, car show this Saturday from 9 to 2 at Merlin Community Park.
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3: The 2026 Jackson County Fair is almost here, hosting tons of incredible musical guests you won't want to miss. July 15th, it's Ian Munsick, followed by Chris Young on the 16th. Real McCoy, DJ Scribble, and CNC Music Factory hit the stage July 17th, and La Original Banda El Limon wraps things up July 18th. 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

The new one from Benson Boone, The Time of My Life. KLDR, the music leader. 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Here is

0: Stone, Good Luck Babe, KLDR, the music leader, Aaron Stone in the afternoon on this little bit toasty Tuesday. Love at 425, of course, that's coming up, your chance to win from Papa Murphy's, that delicious pizza. Yeah, 425, spreading the love around here. And of course, the Hometown Heroes link, you can click there right now if you know a hometown hero. 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

0: little Shaboozy, good news. KLDR, the music leader, coming to you from the Bimar studio. It is Aaron here on Taco Tuesday with Casa Amiga. 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

0: Mike with Baby Doll, KLDR, the music leader on this toasty Tuesday afternoon. Looking forward to new movie releases this Friday. Well, coming to theaters, The Invite, also Evil Dead Burn, and this one, oh yeah, gonna be huge. Can't wait for this. Moana in theaters this Friday, the 10th.
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0: 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This week, Grants Pass Broadcasting and Rogue Credit Union salutes Eric Piscator, a Grants Pass High School baseball player who just graduated from GPHS. Eric is a one-sport athlete, and baseball is his passion. He started with T-ball but had to leave but got back on the diamond in the eighth grade. Since then, he has constantly worked on his skill level, allowing him to play any position on the diamond save being a catcher. Offensively, not a home run hitter, but puts the ball in play a lot. With his speed, lots of doubles and triples are the result. As a pitcher, he relies on his fastball and change to keep hitters off balance. He'll be playing baseball at the college level this next school year when he puts on a uniform for Clackamas. He intends to study business or, after a ride along with a sheriff's deputy, perhaps law enforcement. He credits his parents and coaches for all his ability. This week, Grants Pass Broadcasting and Rogue Credit Union recognizes our Athlete of the Week, Eric Piscator.
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0: Morgan Wallen with Tate McRae, What I Want, KLDR. 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

It is time. Love at 425 KLDR. Yes. Every morning, Cassie talks about a pizza or menu item of the day during the 9 a.m. hour. And then I'll ask you in the afternoon, what was it? What is the pizza or menu item of the day with Papa Murphy's? Text me now. Be the first person to text me on the line.

0: 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Text me now, first person with that pizza or menu item of the day wins. 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

0: LDR. A big congratulations to Annette winning that Papa Murphy's pizza. Yeah, she knew that the pizza or menu item of the day was pizza on the grill from Papa Murphy's. So good. Of course, their menu has such a variety. Make it a Papa Murphy's night. Right now, looking at the weather forecast. Well, it's definitely July. 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Tonight, mostly clear, low, mid-50s. Tomorrow, yeah, sunny and 87. A bit of a cool down for tomorrow. Thursday, sunny, 89. Same thing Friday, sunny and 89 is what to be expected. Right now, it is hot, 96 degrees outside KLDR.
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